0: Here's your river forecast. Slight chance for storms tonight. Otherwise, overcast skies. Lows dip down to about 56. Winds out of the east around 5 miles an hour. Daytime highs approaching 80. Tomorrow, chance of thunderstorms. Partly cloudy skies tomorrow night. Storms likely 64. I'm meteorologist Derek Height on 94.9 and 99.1 The River. Right now, it's 79 degrees.
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11: Oh, yeah. I'll tell you something.
12: Oh, the times, they are changing.
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0: submitted for your approval a period of time between January 1, 1960 and December 31st, 1969. During the course of this 3-hour broadcast, there is no other time. It's 1965.
1: Tina Delgado is alive!

0: for me now.
1: Uno, dos, one, two, tres, cuatro.
0: Sam, the Jam, and Wooly Bully, y'all, let's do it now, yeah?
2: Hey!
0: You got it.
1: Wooly Bully!

0: department.
1: What a year this is turning out to be. Here are the top five television shows this year. In fifth place, The Lucy Show. Andy Griffith, number four. The Red Skelton Hour, third place. And it's number two for Gomer Pyle. And the number one show again this year is Bonanza. Well, you can throw away your hula hoop. They say the Super Ball is the biggest toy fad this year, and skateboarding's catching on fast. On the music scene, rumor has it that Elvis invited the Beatles to visit his home last month. When they arrived, the four lads from Liverpool were in such awe that all they could do was sit and stare at the king. Sources told us that Elvis broke the ice by saying, "If all you guys are going to do is stare at me, I'm going to bed." Speaking of the Beatles, they just concluded their second motion picture. Unlike Hard Day's Night, their first movie, this one's in color. John wrote the title song and considers it his finest work to date. So here's a sneak preview.

0: year 1965. We'll continue in a moment.
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15: Here's your river forecast. Slight chance for storms tonight. Otherwise, overcast skies. Lows dip down to about 56. Winds out of the east around 5 miles an hour. Daytime highs approaching 80. Tomorrow, chance of thunderstorms. Partly cloudy skies tomorrow night. Storms likely 64. I'm meteorologist Derek Height on 94.9 and 99.1 The River. Right now, it's 79 degrees.
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13: 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Welcome back.

0: and the Supremes. Well, I heard a great joke the other day about this guy who walked into a bar with a duck on his back. Can you dig it?
1: Yeah, my man.
0: You heard that one, huh? Okay, back to the hits.
1: All right.
0: This song's gonna make you guys want to grab your girlfriend, take her out to the barn, and roll around in the...
2: Hey!
0: Roy Head. Treat her right. It's the only way to treat her if you want to meet her. Hand me that mirror over there, will you, Roy?
1: Oh, you're looking good, baby.
0: Do I look like I can treat her right? Come on.
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4: 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If you want a little loving, you gotta start real slow. She's gonna love you tonight now.

0: 65.
1: Some people say this next group's music is for the birds. Actually, it's from the birds. They are the birds. And here's Gene Clark to tell you how they're America's answer to the Beatles.
2: They signed us on a fluke. They said, well, hey, we need, you know, Capitol has the Beatles. We need a group. This is a good vocal group. We need a group like this. It was also an experiment with the first 8-track recording. And McGuinn played the 12-string on it to give it the sound, to save time, so that rather than have to go through a 6 to 8 hour session of getting a good take with a band that is not that experienced with electronic recording. Well, I mean, Crosby and I and McGuinn were experienced with vocal recording, but not with the band type recording. To save the time and money, they just said, let's hire the best, cut a track, give it that sound, let them do the vocals and see what happens.

0: Hi, this is Jim McGuinn of the Byrds, and live from the 60s, here's the real Don Steele.
1: Thank you, Jim McGuinn. Later on, by the way, I have a feeling you're going to change your name to Roger. Here's a double shot now of the Byrds for you. Let's turn it.

0: 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We'll continue.
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12: Starting in New York City at about 5:30 this afternoon, 30 million persons found themselves without light, subways, elevators, air conditioners. The running gag was, where were you when the lights went out? The population bomb was no longer just a threat. It was a clear and present danger.
13: Small army and police supposed to be carrying shotguns. National Guardsmen riding jeeps.
14: That's the sound of a high-pressure pumper from the fire department. Knocking down a blaze far removed from the main riot scene.
12: 24 riots in 23 cities.
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0: Hi, this is Bill Medley of the Righteous Brothers on Live from the 60s. Bring back that love and feel. 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
2: Thank you so very much for being here, people. I appreciate it. This group's going to go down in history as being one of the all-time greats. Mark my words. Here's Mr. Levi.

0: 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We'll continue in a moment.
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15: Here's your river forecast. Slight chance for storms tonight. Otherwise, overcast skies. Lows dip down to about 56. Winds out of the east around 5 miles an hour. Daytime highs approaching 80. Tomorrow, chance of thunderstorms. Partly cloudy skies tomorrow night. Storms likely 64. I'm meteorologist Derek Height on 94.9 and 99.1 The River. Right now, it's 79 degrees.
9: This is The River.
0: You're traveling through another decade. 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
16: Hi, this is Mike Smith of the Dave Clark Five, and we're live from the 60s with the real Don Steele.

We've got some boys here that formed the band back in 1961 in a garage in Hawthorne, California. Yep, we're talking about Brian Wilson, Dennis Wilson, brother Carl Wilson, and then there's Mike Love and Al Jardine. They're known as the Beach Boys. Some people say their music is just a fad here in 1965. I know one thing, the subject matter of this song will never, ever go out of style.

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14: A fiery horse with the speed of light, a cloud of dust, and a hearty Ohio silver.
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16: 3 weeks later, Alan Shepard went downrange from Cape Canaveral in a suborbital flight.
17: Once more, we must reaffirm the fact that violence and hatred are the attributes of a sick society.
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13: Here's your river forecast. Cloudy skies expected tonight with a slight chance of thunderstorms. Lows level off around 56, winds out of the east around 5 miles an hour. Cloudy skies expected again tomorrow, chance of thunderstorms. Daytime highs approaching 80, 64 tomorrow night, thunderstorms likely. I'm meteorologist Derek Hite on 94.9 and 99.1 The River. Right now, it's 75 degrees.
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15: You're traveling through time. You're moving through another decade called the 1960s. And now, submitted for your approval, the year 1961.
16: Shepard went downrange from Cape Canaveral in a suborbital flight. Lapse time, 15 minutes. In July, Gus Grissom went downrange for 16 minutes and almost drowned when his Mercury capsule flooded and sank.

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1: Well, rumor has it that this is going to be the year that the FCC, the Federal Communications Commission, gives its okay to FM stereo. Won't that be nice to have something going on in both speakers? We have some new acts this year. Glenn Campbell, Aretha Franklin, Paul Revere and the Raiders, Tony Orlando, the Spinners, Gladys Knight, and get this, the Pips. Also the Beach Boys and the Lettermen. They're all getting together in 1961. Rumor has it that RCA Records is getting ready to honor Elvis Presley with a plaque for selling more than $76 million worth of records in just 5 years. Ricky Nelson is considering dropping the Y from his first name. And Bob Dylan just played Carnegie Hall to 53 people. There's a new rock and roll epidemic sweeping the nation. And a man named Bobby Lewis just came down with the first case.

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12: Here's your river forecast. Cloudy skies expected tonight with a slight chance of thunderstorms. Lows level off around 56. Winds out of the east around 5 miles an hour. Cloudy skies expected again tomorrow. Chance of thunderstorms. Daytime highs approaching 80. 64 tomorrow night. Thunderstorms likely. I'm meteorologist Derek Hite on 94.9 and 99.1 The River. Right now, it's 75 degrees.
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1: Now, when I wrote the song, I wrote it originally to give to the Drifters again. Although I wasn't in the group, I said, well, what a beautiful song. I called the guys up, I got with Charlie Thomas. We went over to Lubber Patterson's house, we rehearsed the song, only because he looked up at me and said, we don't need any more material. Did Benny King get a chance to record Stand By Me?

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0: 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One is the loneliest number. Therefore, let there be parties. 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
11: Here's your river forecast. Cloudy skies expected tonight with a slight chance of thunderstorms. Lows level off around 56. Winds out of the east around 5 miles an hour. Cloudy skies expected again tomorrow. Chance of thunderstorms. Daytime highs approaching 80. 64 tomorrow night. Thunderstorms likely. I'm meteorologist Derek Hite on 94.9 and 99.1 The River. Right now, it's 75 degrees.
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10: We got your top three right here for the month of November 29th, 1969. Let's do it!
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Live from the 60s. Right here with me, the real Don Steele. What you gonna do when the Grim Reaper comes knocking on your door? You gonna tell him to come back later when you're not so busy? Life must go on.

Ladies and gentlemen, on this November 29th, 1969, we have a tie for the number one song. Both songs by the Beatles. First the A-side, a George Harrison favorite called Something. Listen.

November 29, 1969. And so is this one. It doesn't happen too often that an act has an A and B side of a record be number one, but they did it. The Beatles can do anything. Come together.

0: 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Your next stop will be...
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14: Here's your river forecast. Cloudy skies expected tonight with a slight chance of thunderstorms. Lows level off around 56, winds out of the east around 5 miles an hour. Cloudy skies expected again tomorrow, chance of thunderstorms. Daytime highs approaching 80, 64 tomorrow night, thunderstorms likely. I'm meteorologist Derek Hite on 94.9 and 99.1 The River. Currently, it's 73 degrees.
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0: 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Welcome back.
15: We got your top three right here for the month of November 29th, 1969. 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

right here with me, the real Don Steele. What you gonna do when the Grim Reaper comes knocking on your door? You gonna tell him to come back later when you're not so busy? Life must go on, and then one day...

Ladies and gentlemen, on this November 29th, 1969, we have a tie for the number one song. Both songs by the Beatles. First the A-side, a George Harrison favorite called Something. Listen.

November 29, 1969. And so is this one. It doesn't happen too often that an act has an A and B side of a record be number one, but they did it. The Beatles can do anything. Come together.

0: 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Your next stop will be
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5: Here's your river forecast. Cloudy skies expected tonight with a slight chance of thunderstorms. Lows level off around 56, winds out of the east around 5 miles an hour. Cloudy skies expected again tomorrow, chance of thunderstorms. Daytime highs approaching 80, 64 tomorrow night, thunderstorms likely. I'm meteorologist Derek Hite on 94.9 and 99.1 The River. Currently 72.
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0: here's your river forecast. Cloudy skies expected tonight with a slight chance of thunderstorms. Lows level off around 56, winds out of the east around 5 miles an hour. Cloudy skies expected again tomorrow, chance of thunderstorms. Daytime highs approaching 80, 64 tomorrow night, thunderstorms likely. I'm meteorologist Derek Height on 94.9 and 99.1 The River. Currently 72.
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2: Here's your river forecast. Cloudy skies expected tonight with a slight chance of thunderstorms. Lows level off around 56, winds out of the east around 5 miles an hour. Cloudy skies expected again tomorrow, chance of thunderstorms. Daytime highs approaching 80, 64 tomorrow night, thunderstorms likely. I'm meteorologist Derek Hite on 94.9 and 99.1 The River. Currently 72.
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1: Here's your river forecast. Cloudy skies expected tonight with a slight chance of thunderstorms. Lows level off around 56, winds out of the east around 5 miles an hour. Cloudy skies expected again tomorrow, chance of thunderstorms.
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The

0: Here's your river forecast. Cloudy skies expected tonight with a slight chance of thunderstorms. Lows level off around 56, winds out of the east around 5 miles an hour. Cloudy skies expected again tomorrow, chance of thunderstorms. Daytime highs approaching 80, 64 tomorrow night, thunderstorms likely. I'm meteorologist Derek Hite on 94.9 and 99.1 The River. Currently 72.
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4: Here's your river forecast. Slight chance for storms overnight. Otherwise, cloudy skies expected. Lows level off around 57. Easterly winds 5 to 10 miles an hour. Overcast skies again Sunday. Chance of thunderstorms. Daytime highs approaching 80. Thunderstorms likely Sunday night. Lows around 64. I'm meteorologist Derek Height on 94.9 and 99.1 The River. Right now, 70.
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0: Here's your river forecast. Slight chance for storms overnight. Otherwise, cloudy skies expected. Lows level off around 57. Easterly winds 5 to 10 miles an hour. Overcast skies again Sunday. Chance of thunderstorms. Daytime highs approaching 80. Thunderstorms likely Sunday night. Lows around 64. I'm meteorologist Derek Kite on 94.9 and 99.1 The River. Right now, 70.
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2: Here's your updated forecast brought to you by Quick Star, supporting local weather in communities across the state. Slight chance of thunderstorms overnight, otherwise overcast skies. Lows level off around 57, winds out of the east 5 to 10 miles an hour. Chance for storms Sunday, daytime highs approaching 80, overcast skies. I'm meteorologist Derek Height on 94.9 and 99.1 The River. Right now, it's 70 degrees.
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0: Here's your updated forecast brought to you by Quickstar, supporting local weather and communities across the state. Slight chance of thunderstorms overnight, otherwise overcast skies. Lows level off around 57, winds out of the east 5 to 10 miles an hour. Chance for storms Sunday, daytime highs approaching 80, overcast skies. I'm meteorologist Derek Height on 94.9 and 99.1 The River. Currently, it's 68 degrees.
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2: Here's your river forecast. Chance of thunderstorms overnight. Otherwise, cloudy skies expected. Lows dip down to about 57. Winds out of the east, 5 to 10 miles an hour. Overcast skies again Sunday. Chance for storms. Highs level off around 78. Mainly cloudy Sunday night. Chance for storms. Lows around 64. I'm meteorologist Derek Hite on 94.9 and 99.1 The River. Right now, it's 64 degrees.
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0: Here's your river forecast. Chance of thunderstorms
1: overnight.
0: Otherwise, cloudy skies expected.
1: Lows dip down to about 57.
0: Winds out of the east, 5 to 10 miles an hour.
1: Overcast skies again
0: Sunday.
1: Chance for storms.
0: Highs level off around 78.
1: Mainly cloudy
0: Sunday night.
1: Chance for storms.
0: Lows around 64.
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0: Right now, it's 64 degrees.
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2: Here's your river forecast. Chance of thunderstorms overnight. Otherwise, cloudy skies expected. Lows dip down to about 57. Winds out of the east, 5 to 10 miles an hour. Overcast skies again Sunday. Chance for storms. Highs level off around 78. Mainly cloudy Sunday night. Chance for storms. Lows around 64. I'm meteorologist Derek Height on 94.9 and 99.1 The River. Right now, it's 64 degrees.
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Nobody but you

0: Here's your river forecast. Chance of thunderstorms
1: overnight.
0: Otherwise, cloudy skies expected.
1: Lows dip down to about 57.
0: Winds out of the east, 5 to 10 miles an hour.
1: Overcast skies again
0: Sunday. Chance for storms.
1: Highs level off around 78.
0: Mainly cloudy
1: Sunday night.
0: Chance for storms.
1: Lows around 64.
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1: Right now, it's 64 degrees.
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3: Here's your river forecast. Chance of thunderstorms today. Otherwise, cloudy skies expected. High temperatures reach up to 78. Southeasterly winds 8 to 15 miles an hour. Chance of thunderstorms tonight. Lows dip down to about 64. Mainly cloudy skies. Mainly cloudy skies tomorrow. Chance for storms, high of 80. I'm meteorologist Derek Hite on 94.9 and 99.1 The River. Right now, 64.
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1: Here's your river forecast. Chance of thunderstorms today, otherwise cloudy skies expected. High temperatures reach up to 78. Southeasterly winds 8 to 15 miles an hour. Chance of thunderstorms tonight, lows dip down to about 64, mainly cloudy skies. Mainly cloudy skies tomorrow, chance for storms, high of 80. I'm meteorologist Derek Hite on 94.9 and 99.1 The River. Currently, it's 63 degrees.
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4: Here's your river forecast. Chance of thunderstorms today, otherwise cloudy skies expected. High temperatures reach up to 78. Southeasterly winds 8 to 15 miles an hour. Chance of thunderstorms tonight, lows dip down to about 64, mainly cloudy skies. Mainly cloudy skies tomorrow, chance for storms, high of 80. I'm meteorologist Derek Hite on 94.9 and 99.1 The River. Currently, it's 63 degrees.
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3: Here's your river forecast. Chance of thunderstorms today. Otherwise, cloudy skies expected. High temperatures reach up to 78. Southeasterly winds 8 to 15 miles an hour. Chance of thunderstorms tonight. Lows dip down to about 64. Mainly cloudy skies. Mainly cloudy skies tomorrow. Chance for storms, high of 80. I'm meteorologist Derek Hite on 94.9 and 99.1 The River. Currently, it's 63 degrees.
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4: Here's your river forecast. Chance of thunderstorms today, otherwise cloudy skies expected. High temperatures reach up to 78. Southeasterly winds 8 to 15 miles an hour. Chance of thunderstorms tonight, lows dip down to about 64, mainly cloudy skies. Mainly cloudy skies tomorrow. Chance for storms, high of 80. I'm meteorologist Derek Hite on 94.9 and 99.1 The River. Currently, it's 63 degrees.
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0: pledge allegiance to the flag of the United States of America and to the republic for which it stands, one nation, under God, indivisible, with liberty and justice for all.
1: On this Sunday morning, there are no funeral notices to announce. Again, no funeral notices for today. Weather is next.
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6: Here's your river forecast. Chance of thunderstorms today. Otherwise, cloudy skies expected. Highs around 78. Southeast winds 8 to 15 miles an hour. Mainly cloudy skies expected tonight. Chance of thunderstorms. Lows around 64. Cloudy skies with a few peaks of sun. Tomorrow, chance for storms. Daytime highs approaching 80. I'm meteorologist Derek Height on 94.9 and 99.1 The River. Currently, it's 64 degrees.
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0: Here's your river forecast. Chance of thunderstorms today, otherwise cloudy skies expected. Highs around 78, southeast winds 8 to 15 miles an hour. Mainly cloudy skies expected tonight. Chance of thunderstorms, lows around 64. Cloudy skies with a few peaks of sun. Tomorrow, chance for storms, daytime highs approaching 80. I'm meteorologist Derek Height on 94.9 and 99.1 The River. Currently, it's 63 degrees.
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6: Here's your river forecast. Chance of thunderstorms today. Otherwise, cloudy skies expected. Highs around 78. Southeast winds 8 to 15 miles an hour. Mainly cloudy skies expected tonight. Chance of thunderstorms. Lows around 64. Cloudy skies with a few peaks of sun. Tomorrow, chance for storms. Daytime highs approaching 80. I'm meteorologist Derek Height on 94.9 and 99.1 The River. Currently, it's 63 degrees.
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Let's talk money here on the John Tesh radio program. 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

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All right, my friends, if life has started to feel like one long to-do list, the answer may be to add a side quest. This is the term borrowed from video games. A side quest is a small adventure you add to your regular routine. You still complete your main mission, work, school, errands, but you layer in something unexpected just for fun. On TikTok, there are more than 27 million posts about side quests. Some are big, like booking a last-minute trip. Others are simple, like reading a book in a coffee shop or exploring a new neighborhood. The idea isn't about spending money. It's about breaking up the monotony of your routine. On Yelp, trending side quests include outdoor Tai Chi, which has surged in searches by 7,000%. Searches for vocal lessons have increased by 600%. And interest in pottery classes are up 75%. And there's value in new experiences. They boost your mood, mental health, and your confidence. Our brain is hardwired to crave novelty, right? Because doing the same thing day in, day out, week after week, is emotionally draining. But trying something new creates a sense of accomplishment. So, make time for a side quest to remind yourself that there's more to life than the same old, same old.

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0: John Tesh on the River, 94.9 and 99.1 FM. The numbers are staggering. More than 300 million people around the world now play soccer, but only a tiny fraction ever get noticed by professional scouts, of course. Well, now, AI may be changing that. A free app called AI Scout lets young players from anywhere in the world upload videos of themselves completing drills. The AI uses computer vision to track more than 20 body points, scoring each player against professional academy benchmarks. Players get detailed feedback, and scouts get data they can quickly review without hopping on planes or missing hidden talent. The company says this allows scouts to focus their time better while widening the talent pool. And since launching in 2023, more than 100,000 athletes have used it. Hundreds have landed trials or pro opportunities, including a teen who caught the attention of the Chelsea Football Club without ever being formally scouted. The International Olympic Committee has even tested the technology, and soon they'll be expanding beyond soccer into basketball, baseball, football, and cricket, and even into military fitness evaluations.
1: Here's your river forecast. Chance of thunderstorms today. Otherwise, cloudy skies expected. Highs around 78. Southeast winds 8 to 15 miles an hour. Mainly cloudy skies expected tonight. Chance of thunderstorms. Lows around 64. Cloudy skies with a few peaks of sun. Tomorrow, chance for storms. Daytime highs approaching 80. I'm meteorologist Derek Height on 94.9 and 99.1 The River. Currently, it's 63 degrees.
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1: All right, Mr. Gibb Gerard, here we go. The etiquette report. If you receive a gift, it's a great tip here. If you receive a gift you don't like, make sure you have these two words ready. How thoughtful. Turns out if you had a housewarming party and you were dying for a fancy coffee machine and unwrapped kitchen towels, you look the gift giver in the eye and say, how thoughtful. Thomas Farley is an etiquette expert who hosts workshops on good manners, and he says saying how thoughtful is a true statement even if you hate the gift. I think this, you have to be really careful with the approach.
2: This will work for maybe, everybody hearing this right now, this will work for 30 more days, right? Because in about a month, everybody that you know will have started using how thoughtful passive aggressively to mean that they hate the gift, and it's gonna become the equivalent of, oh, very nice. You know, it's gonna be one of those things like, oh, is the guy you're setting me up with on a blind date, is he attractive? He's very nice. How thoughtful is gonna be the equivalent of that in a month? That's how much time you have.
1: And
2: also,
1: go ahead.
2: I will say, you know, dish towels versus a fancy coffee maker, you're talking about like $40 versus like $600. So just be thankful you got anything.
1: Yeah. And Tom Farley, come over to our house and test.
2: How thoughtful?
1: Yeah.
2: There's nobody in our family that would accept that. No.
1: Be careful with how thoughtful.
2: Oh, how thoughtful.

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4: Here's your river forecast. Chance of thunderstorms today, otherwise cloudy skies expected. Highs around 78, southeast winds 8 to 15 miles an hour. Mainly cloudy skies expected tonight. Chance of thunderstorms, lows around 64. Cloudy skies with a few peaks of sun. Tomorrow, chance for storms, daytime highs approaching 80. I'm meteorologist Derek Height on 94.9 and 99.1 The River. Right now, it's 61 degrees.
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I want to tell you about one of the hottest travel trends. It's murder mystery weekends. They are surging in popularity. One theater troupe is taking its show, The Murder Game, on the road to inns across the Northeast. And guests, they don't just watch, they participate. The luxury travel company Black Tomato offers White Lotus-inspired mystery weekends, and Capital One is hosting immersive murder weekends for credit card holders. Innkeepers say the events consistently sell out, and Vermont's Wilburton Inn says their cozy crime weekends draw everybody from hipsters to families with kids. What's the appeal? Well, a McKinsey study found more than half of Gen Z travelers want to splurge on experiences, nearly double the rate of baby boomers, and younger travelers are seeing mystery content all over social media. Experts say these trips tap into something deeper, a chance to unplug, play a character, and be creative. Because sometimes the best escape isn't a beach, it's a plot twist.

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1: So consider this. Let's say you're not sleeping well, so you go and you get a sleep tracker to try and improve your rest. Experts say it can end up backfiring because a study in Frontiers in Psychology found that nearly half of adults have used a sleep app, but only 15% say it actually improved their sleep. And one out of five users said tracking their sleep made them more anxious about it. It comes down to something called orthosomnia. Orthosomnia is caused by being obsessively worried about your sleep. I've been there. You check your score. You worry about every dip. You convince yourself something's wrong. So instead of drifting off, you overthink everything. Devices like Apple Watch, Fitbit, or even an Oura Ring are not medical-grade devices, so normal variations can look like problems that can trigger stress. So what do you do? We have many tips at Tesh.com. But first of all, Dr. Craig Heller from Stanford says temperature is the most important factor for sleep. So keep your home thermostat set to 67 degrees Fahrenheit or 19 degrees Celsius. I know it sounds cold. It is cold, but it's the ideal temperature for sleep. That's the way we sleep at night, my wife and I, 67 degrees. Sometimes it gets down to 66, and we sleep well. If you're really concerned, by the way, please see a sleep specialist. Love is

0: This is John Tesh on the River, 94.9 and 99.1 FM. It's time for some wedding intelligence here on the John Tesh radio program. And check this out, because this is fascinating to me. If you or somebody you know are planning a wedding, just get married on a random day. Skip a Valentine's Day wedding, New Year's Eve, or some other special date like 7/27/27. Be careful with these numbered dates, because a new study finds that people who marry on gimmicky dates do have a higher risk of divorce. Weddings that take place on a holiday or a special number date are up to 36% more likely to end in divorce than weddings on ordinary dates. Now, this comes from the Melbourne Institute of Applied Economic and Social Research. Those researchers looked at more than a million weddings among 18 to 60-year-olds. And then they analyzed divorce rates. And by what would have been their ninth anniversaries, couples who married on special number dates or holidays were up to 36% more likely to divorce. Apparently, it's because those couples may have been influenced more by the romance of the moment than by long-term compatibility.
1: Here's your river forecast. Chance of thunderstorms today. Otherwise, cloudy skies expected. Highs around 78. Southeast winds 8 to 15 miles an hour. Mainly cloudy skies expected tonight. Chance of thunderstorms. Lows around 64. Cloudy skies with a few peaks of sun. Tomorrow, chance for storms. Daytime highs approaching 80. I'm meteorologist Derek Height on 94.9 and 99.1 The River. Right now, it's 61 degrees.
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All right, my friends, I want to tell you about a new trend that's getting a lot of attention. It's known as heli grandparents. These are grandparents who are deeply involved in their grandkids' lives. That's me and Connie. They constantly text. They track school projects. They go to their activities. They weigh in on doctor visits. They help with daily caregiving. And for many families, it's essential, by the way. In busy or single-parent households, grandparents are stepping in as active partners. About 7 million households are considered, quote, grand families, in which the grandparents are helping to raise their grandkids. They live nearby, they stay in constant contact, and they often serve as a second set of hands. That said, experts say there's a fine line between support and smothering. Licensed psychologist Dr. Dale Atkins says, unless the grandparents are the primary caregivers, they should avoid micromanaging parental decisions about school and health or discipline. Instead, she advises staying informed and offering support, but respecting that the parents lead the way. Here's the bottom line. Extra love and involvement is a gift as long as there are clear boundaries. Because more hands on deck can mean more stability, more connection, and a stronger family for kids to grow up in.

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6: Here's your river forecast. Chance of thunderstorms today, otherwise cloudy skies expected. Highs around 78, southeast winds 8 to 15 miles an hour. Mainly cloudy skies expected tonight. Chance of thunderstorms, lows around 64. Cloudy skies with a few peaks of sun. Tomorrow, chance for storms, daytime highs approaching 80. I'm meteorologist Derek Height on 94.9 and 99.1 The River. Currently 59.
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This is John Tesh on the River, 94.9 and 99.1 FM. So a new study in the journal Science of Food suggests that matcha, the powdered green tea that comes from the whole leaf, can actually help reduce sneezing. Researchers found that people with allergy symptoms sneezed significantly less after being given matcha extract. But here's the twist. It didn't work by calming the immune system like typical allergy meds. Instead, matcha appeared to act on the brain. Scientists discovered it reduced activity in the part of the brain stem that controls the sneeze reflex. So it basically dials down the body's urge to sneeze in the first place. That's a completely different pathway than antihistamines, which block the body's allergic response and often come with side effects like drowsiness and dry mouth. Now, before you start swapping your meds for a matcha latte, study subjects were given doses much higher than what you get in a typical cup. But researchers say it opens the door to a whole new way of treating allergies. And someday soon, there may be a medicinal matcha. Until then, go ahead and grab a cup and see if it improves your sneezing.

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1: All right, Gib, and folks, I should tell you that Gib graduated from college with a degree in theoretical mathematics.
2: Yeah.
1: And when he walked down the aisle, it was just you, right?
2: It was just me. I was the only one that got my particular BS.
1: We were so proud. Yeah. The mathematicians at Northwestern now, they did a new analysis, and they say that fashion trends really do come back around. The research analyzed 37,000 garments spanning 160 years worth of women's clothing. And the clothing styles, ladies and gentlemen, come back into fashion almost exactly every 20 years.
2: Yes. I mean, we know that. Like, if wide shoulders are in 20 years ago, wide shoulders would be in 20 years later. But by the way, in the interim period, you look ridiculous if you have the wide shoulder jackets.
1: I have all those jackets
2: right.
1: From Entertainment
2: Tonight. And now, yeah. And they come right back. They come, you know, crashing right back through the door every 20 or so years. It absolutely makes sense. I absolutely get this. I don't think, what I don't understand is, I don't think you needed a mathematician to tell you that this was the case, but they did. They ran the numbers. They did the data. Don't throw out those bell-bottom jeans. They'll be back sooner rather than later.
1: Well, they got tired of conjugating pi or something, so they had to do something else.
2: Yeah, I don't know. Do you know what mathematicians do? Conjugating pi? At least remember a Latin class? You're like, that sounds like a thing.

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6: Here's your river forecast. Chance of thunderstorms today. Otherwise, cloudy skies expected. Highs around 78. Southeast winds 8 to 15 miles an hour. Mainly cloudy skies expected tonight. Chance of thunderstorms. Lows around 64. Cloudy skies with a few peaks of sun. Tomorrow, chance for storms. Daytime highs approaching 80. I'm meteorologist Derek Height on 94.9 and 99.1 The River. 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
1: 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Your glutes are your body's largest muscle group and one of the most important if you don't want to end up in assisted living. 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The muscles help with balance and stability, and they protect your back and knees. And when they're weak, other muscles take over, like the ones in your lower back and your hamstrings, and that's when pain and injuries start. How do you know if your glutes are weak? Well, if your hips sway from side to side when you walk, or you have pain in your hips, knees, or lower back. 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All you need are squats, step-ups, or even just standing on one leg while you're brushing your teeth. And walking backward, especially uphill, works your glutes more than regular walking. 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Because if your glutes are working properly, your whole body moves better.

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6: Here's your river forecast. Cloudy this afternoon with a chance of thunderstorms. Highs level off around 78. Southeasterly winds 8 to 15 miles an hour. Chance for isolated showers tonight. Lows dip down to about 64. Cloudy skies. Cloudy skies expected tomorrow. Chance for scattered thunderstorms. High temperatures reach up to 79. I'm meteorologist Derek Height on 94.9 and 99.1 The River. Right now, 57.
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It's Intelligence for Your Life. I'm John Tesh, and my stressed out friends, here is something to try. Listen to an audiobook for 30 minutes. The National Academy of Sciences says this can raise your levels of oxytocin by 800% in just half an hour. Oxytocin is your love hormone. It makes you feel closer to others, but it also reduces stress and anxiety. And audiobooks trigger the release of that chemical because we create emotional connections with the characters, right? And hearing narration can pull you in and create that connection more easily than reading. You can access free audiobooks through your local library or try a site like localbooks.com. It's worth a try. 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
1: So what if the most effective workout you could do today involved absolutely no movement at all? No sweating, no heavy lifting, just slow, tiny movements. This is the premise behind Somatics, and it's suddenly everywhere, and I'm loving it. Wellness centers from coast to coast are adding somatic instructors, massage therapists, and even somatic chiropractors. What is this thing? It was created by philosophy professor Thomas Hanna back in the 1970s. His theory was our bodies accumulate patterns of muscular tension over time from injury, stress, and habit. Think about how you sit all day with your jaw clenched, hunched over your desk. And somatics uses small, deliberate movements to retrain your nervous system and release that tension. Think about things like yoga, tai chi, and Pilates. They all incorporate somatic elements. Heather Milton is a clinical exercise physiologist at NYU Langone, and she says it can improve flexibility, posture, reduce pain even in older adults. It's not a replacement for cardio or strength training, but for people with chronic tension or pain, somatics can help relieve that while calming your nervous system at the same time. You'll sleep better too. There are tons of videos on YouTube, even ones from Johns Hopkins and the Cleveland Clinic. Or Google this, somatic exercise near me. It's spelled S-O-M-A-T-I-C.

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1: So there's a dating term gaining traction that I want to tell you about. It's the placeholder partner. It describes someone you date, sometimes for years, but never fully commit to. The relationship works for now. It's comfortable. But deep down, you may not see it as forever. Relationship experts say people stay in these dynamics for a variety of reasons. Fear of being alone. They already invested a lot of time. Or they hope that their feelings about their partner will change. Psychotherapist Jack Worthy says placeholder relationships often happen during transitional seasons in life, like after a divorce or during a career change, or when your friends are settling down and you feel pressure to keep up. And on the surface, things may seem fine. There's companionship, there's shared routines, and affection. But there's a hesitation about planning a future together, and you don't fully integrate into each other's long-term goals. Now, not every relationship needs to be forever to have value, but the key question therapists suggest asking yourself is, am I choosing this person or am I choosing comfort? Because love built on intention feels very different from love built on convenience or a fear of being alone. Something to think about.
2: Here's your river forecast. Cloudy this afternoon with a chance of thunderstorms. Highs level off around 78. Southeasterly winds 8 to 15 miles an hour. Chance for isolated showers tonight. Lows dip down to about 64. Cloudy skies. Cloudy skies expected tomorrow. Chance for scattered thunderstorms. High temperatures reach up to 79. I'm meteorologist Derek Hite on 94.9 and 99.1 The River. Right now, 57.
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1: All right, Gibbs, so tell me if you've ever done this. 51% of parents, apparently, admit to have lying and telling their kids that the Wi-Fi is broken to get them off their devices.
2: Yeah. Actually, the other 49% are tech-savvy, like me, and I know how to go into the Wi-Fi router settings and disconnect individual devices so that it actually is out for them. And then they come to me and they
1: go,
2: Wi-Fi is not working. I go, oh man, that's a bummer. I wonder what's going on.
1: Yeah.
2: And then I get, you know, for 30 minutes, I can set a timer even.
1: Yeah.
2: I can either pretend that I didn't do it or I can admit that I did it because it's, you know, they're not allowed to be online for a little bit of time.
1: I love it.
2: So you don't even have to lie. You can just get one of those routers that you can program and disconnect. Learn your. I know all of my kids' IP addresses for all of their devices. I can take them offline anytime I want.
1: Wow.

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1: Here's your river forecast. Cloudy skies expected this afternoon, with storms likely. High temperatures reach up to 78, southeast winds 8 to 15 miles an hour. Overcast again tonight, chance for isolated rain showers 64, chance for scattered thunderstorms tomorrow 79, overcast. I'm meteorologist Derek Height on 94.9 and 99.1 The River. Currently, it's 59 degrees.
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If you pay attention to the news, it seems like humanity is in serious trouble. But the truth is, it's not. Studies showing that people are just as good as they've ever been. So for the research, psychology professors from the University of Waterloo and Harvard examined decades of studies measuring things like empathy, kindness, respect, and generosity. They found that our behavior toward one another hasn't changed. And then they asked nearly 600,000 people from around the world whether they thought others were less friendly, honest, kind, or good than they used to be. And around 60% of people believe that people are less good now than they were in the past. But when the researchers looked at actual behaviors, they found something different. Almost everybody reported that other people do nice things for them all the time, and they do nice things for others as well. So why do we believe that society is falling apart? It's partly because we have a negativity bias. You've heard about this? We pay much more attention to bad events and negative emotions than the good ones. We also remember the past more fondly. Truth is, society is not falling apart, according to researchers, and most people

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1: 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Laura Mota is a senior director at the travel website Lonely Planet. She says there's been an increase in heritage travel ever since the introduction of at-home DNA testing services and sites like Ancestry.com. In fact, companies like Ancestry now offer guided heritage travel opportunities like ancestral home visits, genealogy cruises, and personal guided tours. It goes along with another travel trend, which is purpose-driven travel. That's less about visiting tourist traps and Instagram locations, and more about seeking an authentic travel experience that has personal meaning. We did this recently. Our whole family went to Italy, where my wife's family is from. There it is, the latest travel trend. It's heritage travel. Come.

0: This is John Tesh on the River, 94.9 and 99.1 FM. It's a John Tesh radio show, intelligence for your life. Let's talk dating and relationships, because the latest place to find love is medieval times. Yeah, the dinner and tournament show where men on horses joust and compete as medieval knights. There are locations from L.A. to Toronto. Many women admit they like immersing themselves in that fantasy world where chivalry exists. Knights are also portrayed as honorable, loyal, and brave. And what woman doesn't want a man with those qualities, right? Psychologists have weighed in on this. They say although women today are independent and very capable, it is natural to want to feel cherished and pursued. Agree? Disagree, ladies? John@Tesh.com is my email.
1: Here's your river forecast. Cloudy skies expected this afternoon, with storms likely. High temperatures reach up to 78, southeast winds 8 to 15 miles an hour. Overcast again tonight, chance for isolated rain showers 64, chance for scattered thunderstorms tomorrow 79, overcast. I'm meteorologist Derek Height on 94.9 and 99.1 The River. Currently, it's 59 degrees.
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1: I think we can all agree that we always thought that AI was supposed to free up our time, but as it turns out, it could be frying our brains. Researchers saying that workers are feeling a new kind of mental overload from managing AI tools all day. They call it AI brain fry. It's that buzzing feeling, like too many tabs open in your head. You're forced to reread things, second-guess decisions, double-check everything, and it makes it hard to focus. So the findings were published in the Harvard Business Review, and they challenged

the big promise of AI, because instead of eliminating grunt work, it's creating a new job, managing the machines. And that comes at a cost. AI can create more errors, decision fatigue, even higher chances that people want to quit their jobs. There's also something called work slop. It's AI-generated content that looks polished, but creates more work because humans have to fix it. So even though AI can do things faster, it can also create a lot more work. Psychiatrist Gabriella Kellerman says it's the opposite of burnout. So burnout builds slowly, right? Brain fry apparently hits quickly, but when you step away from AI, the feeling goes away. So it may be simpler to do some tasks yourself than to give them all to AI and then have to double check everything it does.

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6: Your river forecast. Cloudy skies expected this afternoon with storms likely. High temperatures reach up to 78, southeast winds 8 to 15 miles an hour. Overcast again tonight, chance for isolated rain showers 64, chance for scattered thunderstorms tomorrow 79, overcast. I'm meteorologist Derek Height on 94.9 and 99.1 The River. Currently, it's 59 degrees.
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0: 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Mm-hmm.

0: Yacht Rock Radio. One of the things we love most about Yacht Rock is not only are these songs audio perfection, but a lot of the singers are incredible musicians, like George Benson, a multi-talented artist who not only sings, but jams the guitar solos on his songs. In fact, I think most music critics would call George Benson a guitarist first and a singer second. This is Give Me the Night, George Benson, on Yacht Rock Radio.
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Yacht Rock Radio. I'm Captain Adam. This is the weekend for that incredible show I've been talking about at the French Lick Resort with Firefall Orleans, Atlanta Rhythm Section, and Jefferson Starship. On the Saturday night of this weekend, May 16th, if you're heading there, look for me in a Yacht Rock Radio t-shirt and say hello. And if you have already gone, make sure you post your pictures or videos and tag at Yacht Rock Radio on social media so we can like and share your content. 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

0: Sanford Townsend Band on the Yacht That Rocks, Yacht Rock Radio. My name is Captain Adam. Glad you're here. Having a great time so far. Stay with us. More to come with Steely Dan on the way. We'll get to a Yacht Rock classic rock mashup very soon. And then Yacht Rock Song of the Day is coming up on Yacht Rock Radio. 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
7: Here's your river forecast. Cloudy skies expected this afternoon, with storms likely. High temperatures reach up to 78, southeast winds 8 to 15 miles an hour. Overcast again tonight. Chance for isolated rain showers, 64. Chance for scattered thunderstorms tomorrow, 79. Overcast. I'm meteorologist Derek Height on 94.9 and 99.1 The River. Currently, it's 59 degrees.
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Weird, I know. Kiss, classic rock legends, and the Commodores, R&B, yacht rock legends. You might not think that Easy from the Commodores and I Want to Rock and Roll All Night from Kiss fit together, but they do. Thanks to DJ Cumberbund. We found his video on YouTube. Here's a little bit of what he calls rock and roll until a reasonable hour. It's Kiss and the Commodores. Take a listen.

the Commodores. Man, I'd love it if Paul Stanley and Lionel Richie knew about this mashup on YouTube and somehow played each one of their concerts and pulled this off on stage. Thanks to DJ Cumberbund for putting that together and putting it on YouTube. 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

Yacht Rock Radio occasionally plays songs that are not yacht rock. We call it the Yacht Rock Song of the Day. And today, we feature what I guess we'll call a multimedia star from the mid-70s. Her name was Andrea True. And the crazy trivia with Andrea True is that she was an adult film actress. Yeah, she appeared in many adult films. She always wanted to be a singer. She had her shot and made the most of it. This song was number 26 this week in 1976. It's More, More, More from Andrea True. It is not Yacht Rock, but it's on Yacht Rock Radio.

0: Andrea True, a true multimedia star with More, More, More than Yacht Rock Song of the Day. And we've got More, More, More Yacht Rock for sure on the way, including Pablo Cruz. They're going to play Yacht Rock Detroit. We'll tell you more about that coming up. Stay with us. 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
12: Here's your river forecast. Cloudy skies expected this afternoon, with storms likely. High temperatures reach up to 78, southeast winds 8 to 15 miles an hour. Overcast again tonight, chance for isolated rain showers 64, chance for scattered thunderstorms tomorrow 79, overcast. I'm meteorologist Derek Height on 94.9 and 99.1 The River. Currently, it's 59 degrees.
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Yacht Rock Radio. I'm Captain Adam. I'll be in Detroit this summer along with Pablo Cruz. I'll tell you more about it coming up. So stay close for those Yacht Rock Detroit details. With Jerry Rafferty now, he's going to get it right next time on Yacht Rock Radio.

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0: Max Blues Band on Yacht Rock Radio. And we just featured some Pablo Cruz. And I wanted to give you a few more details about Yacht Rock Detroit. Again, the two-day festival pulls into port at the Rooster Tail right on the river downtown Detroit on July 17th. That's when Pablo Cruz will perform with Yacht Rock Review and others. And then Saturday will feature Ambrosia, Peter Beckett from Player, John Ford Coley, Elliot Lurie from Looking Glass, and more. 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And I'll see you in Detroit this summer. Bring your captain's hat. Make sure that your clothing has at least an anchor on it, maybe a ship's wheel, a palm tree, or a flamingo is acceptable. With the five fave coming up, Don McCullen is our winner. 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
6: Here's your river forecast. Cloudy skies expected this afternoon with storms likely. High temperatures reach up to 78, southeast winds 8 to 15 miles an hour. Overcast again tonight, chance for isolated rain showers 64, chance for scattered thunderstorms tomorrow 79, overcast. I'm meteorologist Derek Height on 94.9 and 99.1 The River. Currently, it's 59 degrees.
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Time now for the five fave. Let's jump right into it. These are Don McCullen's five favorite songs of all time. Don's a longtime listener, and we've got his voicemail. He'll be introducing his number one song in his own voice coming up five songs from now as he launches off his docks. In the fifth position, it's Christopher Cross. All Right on Yacht Rock Radio, number five.

Little Genie in the fourth spot from Elton John on today's Five Fave. Our winner is Don McCullen. He got in touch with us through the Yacht Rock Radio Yacht Line, the hotline. You can call this too. Leave a message. Leave your five songs if you like. 858-999-7833.

0: Stephen Bishop, Save It for a Rainy Day on Yacht Rock Radio. That was number two on a five fade for Don McCullen. That means we've reached his tip of the cruise ship. And let's go now to the voicemail from Don McCullen to introduce his number one song.
1: The number one song here is a reflection of the spiritual side of Yacht Rock. Now, if you listen to contemporary Christian music in the late 70s and early 80s, there was some yacht rock, or some call it arc rock, as in Noah's Ark, for that style of music. But it's just as smooth and it's just as yacht. But the biggest spiritual, God-oriented yacht rock tune comes from James Ingram and Michael McDonald. And it's my number one, It's Yumma Be There on Yacht Rock Radio.

0: Don McCullen's Five Fave. That's a wrap. It was Yamo B there from James Ingram and Michael McDonald in the top spot. Going to church. We're getting spiritual with Don, James, and Michael. And a very successful Five Fave. Thanks again, Don McCullen. If you would like to get me your list of songs and be featured on the show, email me your list of songs, adam@yachtrockradio.com. And you can even call in like Don did. The voicemail, that hotline, the yacht line rather, is 858-999-7833. My thanks to Brad, our engineer, Taylor, our producer, and most of all, you, the passengers. 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
10: Here's your river forecast. Cloudy skies expected this afternoon with storms likely. High temperatures reach up to 78, southeast winds 8 to 15 miles an hour. Overcast again tonight, chance for isolated rain showers 64, chance for scattered thunderstorms tomorrow 79, overcast. I'm meteorologist Derek Height on 94.9 and 99.1 The River. Currently, it's 59 degrees.
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0: Here's your river forecast. Cloudy tonight with a chance for scattered storms. Lows around 59. South winds 10 to 15 miles an hour. Overcast again tomorrow. Chance for scattered thunderstorms. High temperatures reach up to 79. Cloudy skies expected tomorrow night. Thunderstorms likely. Lows dip down to about 55. I'm meteorologist Derek Height on 94.9 and 99.1 The River. Right now, it's 61 degrees.
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6: Here's your river forecast. Cloudy skies expected tonight with a chance for scattered thunderstorms. Lows dip down to about 61. South winds 10 to 15 miles an hour. Chance for scattered thunderstorms tomorrow, high of 79. Cloudy skies tomorrow night. Storms likely. Lows level off around 55. I'm meteorologist Derek Hite on 94.9 and 99.1 The River. Right now, it's 61 degrees.
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7: Here's your river forecast. Cloudy skies expected tonight with a chance for scattered thunderstorms. Lows dip down to about 61. South winds 10 to 15 miles an hour. Chance for scattered thunderstorms tomorrow, high of 79. Cloudy skies tomorrow night. Storms likely. Lows level off around 55. I'm meteorologist Derek Kite on 94.9 and 99.1 The River. Right now, it's 61 degrees.
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4: Here's your river forecast. Cloudy skies expected tonight with a chance for scattered thunderstorms. Lows dip down to about 61. South winds 10 to 15 miles an hour. Chance for scattered thunderstorms tomorrow. High of 79. Cloudy skies tomorrow night. Storms likely. Lows level off around 55. I'm meteorologist Derek Hite on 94.9 and 99.1 The River. Right now, it's 61 degrees.
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5: Here's your river forecast. Cloudy skies expected tonight with a chance for scattered thunderstorms. Lows dip down to about 61. South winds 10 to 15 miles an hour. Chance for scattered thunderstorms tomorrow, high of 79. Cloudy skies tomorrow night. Storms likely. Lows level off around 55. I'm meteorologist Derek Hite on 94.9 and 99.1 The River. Right now, it's 61 degrees.
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5: Here's your river forecast. Chance for isolated rain showers tonight, otherwise cloudy skies. Lows dip down to about 61. Southerly winds 10 to 15 miles an hour. Cloudy skies expected again tomorrow. Chance for scattered thunderstorms. High temperatures reach up to 79. Storms likely tomorrow night, 55.
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5: Currently, it's 61 degrees.
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